0: einfach die beste Musik.
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0: Antenne Thüringen.
1: One day, one day, one day, one day, one day, this nation will rise up, live out the true meaning of its creed.

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1: 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I've been dancing from the daylight to the dark. I've been floating

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You know that I want you, you know that I want you next to me.

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Maybe we should all leak it together. 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You only live once. Let the people see.